0: I'm Ree Marie. 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And if you want the 411 on the Humboldt fun, check out our lowdown at LostCoastOutpost.com, helping you plan your festivities. 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
7: Hey, Garrett.
8: Hey, Scott.
7: I just heard that the Talawa Dainey Nation is inviting the entire community to our 19th annual Dainey Day in Smith River.
8: Yep, and I'm planning on bringing my whole family to it. 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
7: All right, what time is it happening?
8: It's going to be at 9 a.m. and it's going to go all the way till 4.
7: Is that at 101 Indian Court across the highway from the Lucky 7 Casino?
8: Yep, right there next to the beach. It's going to be a full day of cultural demonstrations, all kinds of art, food, and other activities, and over 60 vendors will be there.
7: More than 60 vendors? Huh, I'm going to get all my holiday shopping done early.
8: Yeah, don't forget about stick games. Teams from the Talawa Dainey Nation and other regional tribes will compete in an action-packed traditional sport right there on the beach.
7: Wow, well, that sounds like the annual Talawa Dainey Day is going to be a blast.
8: Yep, we hope to see everyone there in Smith River on September 12th.
7: Well, I'll be there.
8: You betcha.
0: Wild card pick.
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1: Trying to be mean or any of that. 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
3: Yep, and I'm planning on bringing my whole family to it. 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
2: All right, what time is it happening?
3: It's going to be at 9 a.m., and it's going to go all the way till 4.
2: Is that at 101 Indian Court, across the highway from the Lucky 7 Casino?
3: Yep, right there next to the beach. It's going to be a full day of cultural demonstrations, all kinds of art, food, and other activities, and over 60 vendors will be there.
2: More than 60 vendors? Huh, I'm going to get all my holiday shopping done early.
3: Yeah, don't forget about stick games. Teams from the Talawa Dainey Nation and other regional tribes will compete in an action-packed traditional sport right there on the beach.
2: Wow, well, that sounds like the annual Talawa Dainey Day is going to be a blast.
3: Yep, we hope to see everyone there in Smith River on September 12th.
2: Well, I'll be there.
3: You betcha.
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0: A fresh one. It's called All Good Days Have Band-Aids. All good days have some hiccups.
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They are Jackie and the Jollies. Cheer yourselves up!

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1: And I'm Rosa Dixon, executive director of Humboldt Made. 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
0: Celebrate with DJ Rad, an incredible Bella Fire dance performance. And keep the party going with the Yacht Rock after party at the basement.
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6: Bard? 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
9: Your sock.
4: Not that song again, Bard. 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
6: But you're not Bardcore unless you live Bardcore. 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

0: 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Your bard will be sad. 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
2: I'm a kitty cat, a fancy kitty cat. I'm walking around. Meow, meow, meow, meow, meow. Ah, yes, this home looks adequate. You there, human. This is my home, now feed me.
3: This is not your home, talking cat that I've never met before.
2: Of course it is. Ignore the collar. Tis a remnant of my former family, who I'll be going back to in a few days.
3: Okay, let's see here. 707, 8...
2: That does not sound like food.
3: Well, it's not. I'm putting information on Humboldt PawsCause.
2: I didn't sign a release for that image. What is PawsCause?
3: It's a website where community members can put up posts to let other folks know if they've lost or found a pet. You can put up a picture, last place seen, contact information, and when all that's done online, you can print out missing or found posters and put them around your neighborhood.
2: Oh, and what if I'm not really a cat?
3: What does that mean? Humboldt PawsCause for owners of dogs, cats, turtles, bearded dragons, pigs, goats. You get the idea. If you ever lose or find a pet, go to HumboldtPawsCause.com and KSLUG will spread the word.
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0: The Badawat Wiyot in the ancestral Mad River Valley lived on active floodplains with seismically active watersheds for many thousands of years. These ancestors were always engaged in natural hazard mitigation. The ancestral Wiyot may simply have thought of risk assessment and hazard planning as exercising common sense, while modern-day Wiyot operate within a much more complex regulatory environment. Today, the Blue Lake Rancheria builds on those ancient practices with the same goal, to reduce damage and the loss of life resulting from disasters. When emergencies happen, preparation makes the difference. 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

0: 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I just woke up. All I feel like doing is listening to Case Slug.
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0: Hello from the crew at Bell & Hook. September's shaken out to be a pretty lively month for Arcata. We'll be hosting the last few Friday night markets of the season. North Country Fair will be bringing all of its awesome celebratory goodness. And of course, the farmer's market serving up the late summer bounty of tomatoes, flowers, and so much more. 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
2: I'm a kitty cat, a fancy kitty cat. I'm walking around. Meow, meow, meow, meow, meow. Ah, yes, this home looks adequate. You there, human. This is my home, now feed me.
3: This is not your home, talking cat that I've never met before.
2: Of course it is. Ignore the collar. Tis a remnant of my former family, who I'll be going back to in a few days.
3: Okay, let's see here. 7078.
2: That does not sound like food.
3: Well, it's not. I'm putting information on Humboldt Paws Cause.
2: I didn't sign a release for that image. What is Paws Cause?
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3: What does that mean? Humboldt Paws Cause, for owners of dogs, cats, turtles, bearded dragons, pigs, goats. You get the idea. If you ever lose or find a pet, go to HumboldtPawsCause.com and Caselug will spread the word.
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1: 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If we hurry now, we can still make it.
0: 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Make it where? 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
1: Fellow adventurers, we have traveled the world together, raiding, dungeon slaying, dragons, and partying at every tavern we've come across.
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0: Rumble. It's not very good.
3: Bard? Did somebody call my name? Is it time for a song? Well...
4: No, please.
5: Oh, please, no.
6: Your sock.
1: Not that song again, Bard. You seem to only know one song, and you play it over and over.
3: But you all loved my song. Druid, just the other day, you said you liked my song.
1: They were just being polite, Bard.
3: But you're not Bardcore unless you live Bardcore. Isn't that what we're always saying?
6: Your sock.
5: I think what we're trying to say, dear Bard, is that we don't like it, and we'd like something new.
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7: 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Yeah, I'd actually love that.
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0: 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Your bard will be sad. 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

0: Ugh, I want something to do.
1: You know, I do too.
0: Actually, there was this one thing I wanted to do.
1: Yeah? What time did you want to do it?
0: I don't know. I think it starts at 2.
1: Where is it?
0: Place? It might be new.
1: How do you not know the time and place of the thing you want to do?
0: I just thought it would be a nice thing to share with you.
1: Well, where the f*** are we even headed to?
0: Hello?
2: Talking about the thing to do at 2 in that place that's new?
0: Yeah. Where'd you find that info, Hugh?
1: Who's Hugh?
0: Shh.
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1: Is that Hugh?
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0: You see, that's why I encourage everybody to go to therapy.
1: Fellow adventurers, we have traveled the world together, raiding, dungeon slaying, dragons, and partying at every tavern we've come across.
2: I'll drink to that.
1: But I'm sure I speak for all of us when I say we need to address the issue of our bard.
0: It's not very good.
3: Bard? Did somebody call my name? Is it time for a song? Well...
4: No, please.
5: Oh, please, no.
6: You suck.
1: Not that song again, Bard. You seem to only know one song, and you play it over and over.
3: But you all loved my song. Druid, just the other day, you said you liked my song.
1: They were just being polite, Bard.
3: But you're not Bardcore unless you live Bardcore. Isn't that what we're always saying?
5: I think what we're trying to say, dear Bard, is that we don't like it, and we'd like something new.
3: So instead of me, your faithful Bard, shredding the lute for which I have trained my entire life, you'd prefer what? Some sort of enchanted box that plays music from across the globe at the most spontaneous of whims?
7: I'd love that.
6: Exactly.
3: Oh, well, I do have one of those, actually.
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Charles.

0: So tired. I must fix this. Oh, a coffee shop. Great. Now serving the hot quad. Good morning. Whoa.
1: Welcome.
0: This looks like a coffee shop, but it isn't?
1: Oh, there's tasty jams, guaranteed.
0: So it's a jam shop.
1: Might I recommend our hot quad?
0: Like 4 shots of espresso? I want that. Let's do that.
1: Oh, it's 4 shots of something. Now, let's pick a flavor. How about Young the Giant?
0: The band? What kind of coffee shop is this?
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1: 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Back-to-back flavor. See?

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0: kitty cat. 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I'm walking around. 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Ah, yes, this home looks adequate. You there, human! This is my home, now feed me.
1: This is not your home, talking cat that I've never met before.
0: Of course it is. Ignore the collar. Tis a remnant of my former family, who I'll be going back to in a few days.
1: Okay, let's see here. 7078...
0: That does not sound like food.
1: Well, it's not. I'm putting information on Humble Paws Cause.
0: I didn't sign a release for that image. What is Paws Cause?
1: It's a website where community members can put up posts to let other folks know if they've lost or found a pet. You can put up a picture, last place seen, contact information, and when all that's done online, you can print out missing or found posters and put them around your neighborhood.
0: Oh, and what if I'm not really a cat?
1: What does that mean?
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0: Remember when the ukulele was a souvenir from your Hawaiian vacation? 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

0: This is turning into a very unsafe walk. 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
0: Make it? 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
1: You know, I do too.
0: Actually, there was this one thing I wanted to do.
1: Yeah? What time did you want to do it?
0: I don't know. I think it starts at 2.
1: Where is it?
0: Place? It might be new.
1: How do you not know the time and place of the thing you want to do?
0: I just thought it would be a nice thing to share with you.
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0: Yeah. Where'd you find that info, Hugh?
1: Who's Hugh?
0: Shh.
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1: Is that you?
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0: we see that's going to encourage everybody to go to therapy.
1: Fellow adventurers, we have traveled the world together, raiding, dungeon slaying, dragons, and partying at every tavern we've come across.
2: I'll drink to that.
1: But I'm sure I speak for all of us when I say we need to address the issue of our bard.
0: Good.
3: Bard? Did somebody call my name? Is it time for a song? Well...
4: No, please.
5: Oh, please, no.
6: Your sock.
1: Not that song again, Bard. You seem to only know one song, and you play it over and over.
3: But you all loved my song. Druid, just the other day, you said you liked my song.
1: They were just being polite, Bard.
3: But you're not Bardcore unless you live Bardcore. Isn't that what we're always saying?
6: Your sock.
5: I think what we're trying to say, dear Bard, is that we don't like it, and we'd like something new.
3: So instead of me, your faithful Bard, shredding the lute for which I have trained my entire life, you'd prefer what? 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
7: I'd love that.
6: Exactly.
3: Oh, well, I do have one of those, actually.
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1: Well, you know, I don't think they're all that sad. Some, I have a few that are just, that aren't sad. They're like hopeless, a totally hopeless situation. And the rest aren't sad. They're just the way it goes, kind of. You don't think life's sad.

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Hello. Have a good weekend. Have a good long weekend. My goodness, did I make a mistake going to Winko yesterday? Why didn't I do that on Sunday or Saturday? Oh my goodness. I should always know better than to go to a grocery store on a holiday weekend. What? But it's okay, because it was so warm yesterday and so nice. Oh, driving around at the end of my day with my window down was just such a treat. It was just such a beautiful treat. It was beautiful weather yesterday. Will we get treated to the same this week? Fingers crossed. Fingers crossed. Again, that was Meg Myers with Motel for that Toth Not Broken. You're listening to KSLUG, Humboldt's new music. You could also just listen on a radio to KSLUG in a hotel, motel, Holiday Inn. Because I have never been in a... Wait, no, that's a lie. I was going to say every hotel room I've been in has had a radio. No, there's one time we were on a family trip to Italy. We were in Florence. Not only did the hotel room not have a radio, but it also didn't have a TV. And yet my brother and I were not super upset by that because we brought a lot of books to read. And it was a joined room, my parents' room and then our room. The only issue that my mom had is that in our room was a giant bottle of sweet wine next to a big jar of biscotti. And she called someone up. They sent someone up to see what the issue was, and my mom asked them to remove the wine, and they just kind of like giggled and then left. So they left the wine there. No, I was not super happy about that, but we did definitely try to eat our weight in biscotti. Oh, biscotti right now would be good. It's too early in the morning for biscotti. Get some actual breakfast in. I want biscotti so bad now. But again, no TV because we had bags and bags of books. So that was a lot of fun. Would I be able to do that now? I think so. I think I'd be able to do that now. I did stay at a hotel next to the airport in San Francisco where there were TVs everywhere. In the lobby, they had a wall of TVs. It was a very millennial, like geared at millennials type of hotel. I was just there for one night and it was very pop culture-y. It was interesting. It was a Marriott, but like a pop culture Marriott? I don't know. Very strange. Definitely had a TV in that one. Let's see. What do I want to play next? How about... How many songs about TVs do we have? Plenty! What about some Crasher? Staring to the Static, I Saw the Shape of You on KSLUG 93.1.

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Oh, inner conflict, the battle of good and evil within us, garbage with wolves. And for the song at the top of the set, I did have a little battle trying to figure out a request the other day. Someone requested that new Weezer, which I know for a fact I personally have not put any new Weezer in. So I asked them to clarify, and they said, you know, the one where they don't get the joke? And I'm like, oh no. Dari Bay. Dari Bay sounds like aged Rivers Cuomo, apparently. Dari Bay, the joke on K-Slug. Reina Tropical and Gelato Negro teaming up right now for Gelato Tropical Toconado. You can vote on this one at kslg.com.

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Myla Khani with Nightfall on K-Slug. And although we are here in the AM walking out to my car this morning, the moon had the most gorgeous, gorgeous little illumination. It's like she went in and got the cutest little French tip done. Waning crescent right now, illumination at 8%. It is thin, thin out there. Moon always looks really, really beautiful. You know, even though we can't see it, I know it's looking good. But yeah, we are at the new moon September 10th. So I think on Thursday. No. September 11th. On Friday, we're going to hit new moon. It should be 0% illumination on Thursday. Just a little something for all the moon lovers out there. For Myla Khani with Big Special and Hotel, let's continue to connect with Earth, space, the water, and beyond. Well, the water right now. Charlie needs braces. This one inspired by a fishing trip between one of the members and their partner. Charlie needs braces. Curry Go Young.

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a throwback 2012 of Monsters and Men, 6 weeks. We are apparently currently 2 weeks and a day away from the quote-unquote official end of summer, which, you know, I tend to not acknowledge until maybe 2-3 months from now. As a summer baby, it's very hard for me to let go of the middle of the year. I definitely don't feel like we're getting close to the end of summer because yesterday was beautiful. It's Sabina's Morning Show on KSLUG. Thank you for tuning in. Thank you for joining me. If you've got anything you want to add to my playlist, give me a call, 722-5754. That's 722-KSLG. Some new beaming here. 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

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Is daylight savings still a thing? 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I have no clue what's a, I mean, it got to the point where, you know, legislation had to be introduced or something like that. 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Hold on, let's just do a quick googly goo. Daylight savings still exist. And then minus symbol. And then AI, because we don't want that AI answer. Click. Now it looks like it. Wait. See, I have the daylight savings time. Daylight savings. 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It's giving me start times. But then latest updates from the Sleep Foundation. When does daylight saving time end in 2026? There's a lot of... I don't have the time to click on all of these. I don't. So no straight ahead answer. Cool. Great. So my long story short, or the other way around, I don't know. But there's a nice song by Dear Boy on K-Slug. I got some Cheerleader and the new stuff from Mike D coming up. But first, here in your information hour, I was seeing on my feed yesterday people asking questions about a very big plume of smoke that they were seeing in the Ferndale area. Unfortunately, there was a fire. It was a trailer fire that was moving very fast. So multiple first response agencies had to be on the scene to attack the fire.

they first blew up and majority of their career as a group are definitely going to be scratching their heads. That's what we're getting a bit in the office right now with a lot of, you know, hardcore Beastie Boys fans here. This one sings to my youth and the music that I listened to when I was a kid. It's definitely been hitting really nice. Mike D and his backing band 5D, which he also works in along with his sons, True Colors.

0: The first time I heard that song, they had me with "I Got a Little Bitty Flame in My Heart." It's such a cute little line. Cheerleader, perfect vision. For that, we had Mike D, True Colors. Let's see if we're getting a little bit of heat for our weather today. Your slug forecast starting off in Crescent City. Pretty mild temperatures. Highs of 67, lows of 55. A few cloudy days ahead leading into sunnier skies for the weekend. The interior bouncing between that cloud cover and clearness. Highs of 88, lows of 53 today. Those temperatures are going to hit the 90s tomorrow. Over on the coast, it's expected we're going to have full cloud cover today. Although the clear sky gods may shine on us. Well, it doesn't look like they're going to shine in full until Saturday and Sunday, but that's okay. I love a sunny weekend. Highs of 69, lows of 55 to expect tomorrow, with those temperatures continuing to dip come the rest of the week. And Soham, highs of 88, lows of 51. Temperature is going to hit the 90s tomorrow. Then they're going to kind of bounce between the 80s and 70s for the rest of the week, with clear skies come Friday. That's your slug forecast. Coming up, your slug festivities guide on K-Slug.
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to be completely transparent, to be completely honest, to keep it absolutely 100 with you, I played a song that, just because I wanted to, for a moment, wax poetic and make my whole personality about these new boots that I got this weekend. But that led me to a song that I haven't heard in over a decade. Sonic Youth, Dirty Boots. Oh, what a delight. That plus my new boots. Yes, I'm new boot goofing today. Okay, give me a moment to gush about these. Okay. So there were some sales going on this weekend. I think it was because Arts Alive was happening in Eureka, but my mom and I were here earlier in the day for the Dockside Market. She got herself a nice bit of halibut. And then we just decided to walk around and saw that Timber was having a sale. And they had these boots outside, these gorgeous, gorgeous cowboy boots. A pair in particular, or set of boots that match the color of my hair right now, which is a very, like, a red-leaning cranberry, if you will. But none in my size, or even close to my size. I'm between a 9.5 and a 10, okay? I got big feet. But nothing. Couldn't find anything. And then right as I was about to abandon all hope, somebody gave me an excuse me, and on top of the entire pile, perfectly set a pair of boots in my size. Oh! My entire goal is to wear outfits around these boots this week. They're so gorgeous. The red is beautiful. Today, I'm kind of doing a red hair, leopard print caftan, red boot thing going on. And I gotta say, I'm looking pretty fly. These boots were, in fact, made for walking. They're super comfortable. And I got them on sale. Am I going to be walking around in them tonight? Don't know. I had a very busy weekend. So busy, I am running on fumes. But, you know, if you have that go in you tonight slash today, there's a few things going on. And also, there's probably adventures in between that if you are part of the people organizing them, please send them our way. studio@kslg.com so we can spread the word. For Biodiversity Week, Friends of the Arcata Marsh, a.k.a. FOAM, is going to be doing a biodiversity tour. Lynn Jones will be hosting the tour today at the Arcata Marsh Interpretive Center, asking the question, how do we increase and steward greater biodiversity? That's from 10 a.m. to noon, and that is completely free. Always a lot of free stuff around town. If you're going to be here in Eureka, the trivia hosting shanty tonight, can it, as mentioned before, running on fumes. Trivia at the shanty tonight. Teams of up to 4 people, 3 rounds, 15 difficult and some not so difficult questions. There'll be wager rounds and more. Real prizes like a bar tab and choosing what Durant sings at Travesty Entertainment Karaoke the following night. And there'll be all sorts of categories for the questions. And again, it is completely free. It is 21 and over, happening 7 to 9 p.m. If you need karaoke in your life tonight, Captain's Karaoke, a little further down the street, is going to be hosting that at Captain's Quarters every second and fourth Tuesday at 7 p.m. I love this poster. Come shiver the timbers at Captain's. That also completely free starting at 7. Quote, guaranteed to cure your scurvy and cause a mutiny, end quote. And again, if you've got anything that's happening today that you want to share, hit us up studio@kslg.com, and we not only share it with everyone here at this station, but at our sister stations as well. All right, well, we are coming very close to the 8 o'clock hour. My hot quad today was a request from last week that I am fulfilling today. Thank you so much for your patience on that. I'll be giving that shout out and that request pretty soon at the top of the 8. White Lies on the way after Deeper. Bite.

0: Case lug.
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2: The Badawat Wiyot in the ancestral Mad River Valley lived on active floodplains with seismically active watersheds for many thousands of years. These ancestors were always engaged in natural hazard mitigation. The ancestral Wiyot may simply have thought of risk assessment and hazard planning as exercising common sense, while modern-day Wiyot operate within a much more complex regulatory environment. Today, the Blue Lake Rancheria builds on those ancient practices with the same goal, to reduce damage and the loss of life resulting from disasters. 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
4: I'm a kitty cat, a fancy kitty cat. I'm walking around. Meow, meow, meow, meow, meow. Ah, yes, this home looks adequate. You there, human. This is my home, now feed me.
5: This is not your home, talking cat that I've never met before.
4: Of course it is. Ignore the collar. Tis a remnant of my former family, who I'll be going back to in a few days.
5: Okay, let's see here. 7078...
4: That does not sound like food.
5: Well, it's not. I'm putting information on Humboldt Paws Cause.
4: I didn't sign a release for that image. What is Paws Cause?
5: It's a website where community members can put up posts to let other folks know if they've lost or found a pet. You can put up a picture, last place seen, contact information, and when all that's done online, you can print out missing or found posters and put them around your neighborhood.
4: Oh, and what if I'm not really a cat?
5: What does that mean? Humboldt Paws Cause for owners of dogs, cats, turtles, bearded dragons, pigs, goats. You get the idea. If you ever lose or find a pet, go to HumboldtPawsCause.com and Caselug will spread the word.
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93.1, 94.5, KSL, GFM Arcata, translator K233, LW Fortuna. Wait. I think so. I was just talking to Goldilocks over from the Point, and I will tell you right now, I am running on fumes, like, for days right now, for days. What is it? Help my best friend move stuff out of her storage unit this weekend. And it was the first time in a long time that I've had such an intense workout. Y'all know how moving is, moving things out of storage into different places, etc. And there was something so very important on Sunday. It was the fact that, okay, what was Sunday? Sunday was the 6th. September 6th, 2012 was the first time my best friend and I ever hung out, ever sat next to each other and had like more than five words said to each other. It was when Ziggy Marley came up here in 2012. That was our first time hanging out. And we have been best friends ever since. 2012, September 6th, 2012. Fast forward to September 6th, 2026. I'm helping this woman move 8 boxes of River Rocks approximately out of her storage unit. Happily. Happily. And that popped up on my Facebook memories. And I was like, this is such a significant moment. Also, she is my favorite person to move anything with because we've helped each other move so many times. We can read each other's minds where it's like, okay, we know exactly where things are going to go, exactly where everything is going to go. No having to ask each other about it. Boom, boom, boom, boom, boom, boom. I will say, though, every storage place should just have flatbeds. Doesn't matter if you have an upstairs, downstairs, or if you're one level. Have flatbeds. Make life easy, please. You're listening to K-Slug. I like to make your life easy with music, but also thank you for, you know, helping me select some of the tunes that we play here on the station, because today's Hot Quad is a request from last week, and I'm finally making it happen right now. Levi, thank you so much for your patience. It's happening for you this morning. Also, shout out to resident awesome person Laura, who told me before I let her know that I was playing a Sleater-Kinney Hot Quad, that she gets to go see Sleater-Kinney and Liz Phair in Portland pretty soon. Jealous. Immensely jealous. So, Sleater-Kinney Hot Quad today, it is for you, Levi. And you gave me free rein to select the song. So I'm going to start off with something off of their 2005 album, The Woods, Roller Coaster.

If you want to tell a person we're in this together, if you want to send your ride or die a song, send them Sleater-Kinney's Worry With You. That was off of the 2021 album Path of Wellness, which was the first album self-produced by the band ever. For that, we had Roller Coaster off 2005's The Woods. We propel forward now to a little ode to Please Communicate With Me Better, because wow, wouldn't the world turn a little easier if we all did that, myself included. All right, I'm not perfect. Oh my goodness. Communication skills, you know, sometimes I have things left to be desired. For sure. Sleater-Kinney, say it like you mean it.

0: Corin Tucker of Sleater-Kinney said that initially they were kind of envisioning a sort of new wave sound to that song. But once they got into the studio and they started not only having sort of almost therapy out loud sessions with it, they started realizing that the emotion of the song needed to sound a little more raw, a little more gritty. It's a lot about, you know, leaving the past behind, how your identity really changes over time as a woman, and, you know, aging happens, new lessons happen, your standards change. It makes letting go of the past pretty hard when they make it sound so cool. Sleater-Kinney, Six Mistakes. We also listen to Say It Like You Mean It, Worry With You, and Roller Coaster, the Sleater-Kinney Hot Quad, made possible thanks to the help of Cal Poly Humboldt School of Business, Living Styles, Liberty Fitness, and Levi, who requested it last week. Glad I could make it happen this morning. Stay tuned. Your wildcard pick of the day is coming up here on K-Slug.
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0: I know that summer's coming and the sun's out again, and I did feel better the other day because, you know, it wasn't all gray and blue, but I'm not going to make any promises because I know how shit is, and I know everything in my mind, so, but I will try, and hopefully we'll meet soon.
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4: 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September's shaken out to be a pretty lively month for Arcata. We'll be hosting the last few Friday night markets of the season. 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
9: 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Widow's Peak, they put out an album back in June, Soft Cover, Soft Cover is the name of the song. Roses is the name of the album. This one, they said, is kind of that little song that speaks to those moments where you're just kind of daydreaming about someone. 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They're just in your DNA like that. 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

Arctic Monkeys, do me a favor for that Suki Waterhouse, Back in Love. Do me a little favor when you have a chance. Hold on. Please hold. Do me a little favor when you have a chance. And if you've got Facebook, check out the Humboldt County on Alert group or peruse the local subreddit because someone told me that they had seen a guillotine tied up to someone's camper a few weeks ago. And I was like, listen. I, too, like to partake on the weekends. But there is someone who travels around here with a non-functioning, I'm hearing now, non-functioning guillotine. And it's looking a little rustier, I suppose, than the earlier pictures that people got of it. But, yeah, someone snapped a picture behind Sportsman Warehouse of just a giant non-functioning guillotine just hanging out back there. Swear, in Humboldt County, the strangest things just spawn in the weirdest places, but that's part of the charm of being here. This one Dale put in for Rock Around the World. This one came out this year from Ice Age, Tender Blades.

0: Blame. Getting hot with Muna earlier on, dancing on the wall. It's K-Slug, Humboldt's new music. If you're looking for a place to get some hot breakfast, Los Bagels has got you covered. A big thank you to Los Bagels for supporting live and local radio. Now, if you're like me and on the move this morning, then you kind of don't want to wait in line, okay? I don't mind sometimes waiting in line. I'll tell people, I got nowhere to go. But first thing in the morning, I got somewhere to go. So if you're like me, you got somewhere you need to be. You want your bagel ready when you're ready to pick it up. Just go to your app store, download the app, and place an order. It'll be ready when you are. And also, they have a delivery option as well in case you somehow managed a four-day weekend. How did you do that? Spill your secrets. Los Bagels, hasta la próxima. Until the next time. Coming up on the other side, Grace in Space, some new Interpol. It's K-Slug, Humboldt's new music.
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4: Hey, Garrett.
5: Hey, Scott.
4: I just heard that the Talawa Dainey Nation is inviting the entire community to our 19th annual Dainey Day in Smith River.
5: Yep, and I'm planning on bringing my whole family to it. It's free and happening on Saturday, September 12th.
4: All right, what time is it happening?
5: It's going to be at 9 a.m. It's going to go all the way till 4.
4: Is that at 101 Indian Court across the highway from the Lucky 7 Casino?
5: Yep, right there next to the beach. It's going to be a full day of cultural demonstrations, all kinds of art, food, and other activities, and over 60 vendors will be there.
4: More than 60 vendors? Huh, I'm going to get all my holiday shopping done early.
5: Yeah, don't forget about stick games. Teams from the Talawa Dainey Nation and other regional tribes will compete in an action-packed traditional sport right there on the beach.
4: Wow, well, that sounds like the annual Talawa Dainey Day is going to be a blast.
5: Yep, we hope to see everyone there in Smith River on September 12th.
4: Well, I'll be there.
5: You betcha.
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7: This is K-Slug.

Big love for Mallrat, who is actually going to be in LA on the 27th of this month as part of Tuvalu's Estrus tour. I love the name of the tour. But that's going to be the only California date in case you wanted to catch Mallrat at any point in time. For that, Ashnikko World Eater and some new La Securité Detour. We've got a path straight ahead. Dale Cooper, What Happens Next, coming up soon. That new Interpol, as promised, See Out Loud on K-Slug.

0: 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I'm a future special education teacher, and I listen to K-Slug because they play the best music around.
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3: 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Stay tuned. Dale Cooper, What Happens Next? And Afternoons with Ree Marie kicking off at 3. This has been Sabina's Morning Show. That is me. This is a show. Have a fantastic rest of your day. Heads up, the farmer's market happening in Old Town today. I'm going to pop down right now and get my lunch at Locavore. Best breakfast sandwiches around. Hi, Gertie girl. Oh, and also Pup Cuddles. What a day for Pup Cuddles. Hi, sweetness. All right, that's it for me. I will talk to you tomorrow. Going to leave you with something new that we put on last week from Doombia. Some cumbia meets doom metal man and his castle on K-Slug. Bye!

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That's Case Lug for all you slugs in the know. Thanks for tuning in. What up, everybody? It's What Happens Next with me, your humble host, Sir Weird Lord Jiminy Twizzlers, a.k.a. Dale Cooper. How goes it, everybody? Happy Tuesday. Welcome to Tuesday, a.k.a. Lil Wednesday. It's going to be a fantastic time. I had Friday off. I hope you had a fantastic weekend. I did. I hope you had a great time at the Friday Night Market. Remember, it's the final Friday Night Market for Arcata coming up this Friday. Get involved, everybody, before it's over for good. I hope you had a fantastic time at the I Street Block Party. I saw people partying at that as I was pulling back into town from camping. I went camping on the Smith River this weekend. I went up to Big Flat Campground for the first time. Killer. Amazing campground. It's a total like a car campground. It's got a vault toilet, drive-in parking spots where you can camp, but it's a first come first serve. Really awesome spot. The river there, the Smith, it's on Hurdy Gurdy Creek. The Smith River is right there, barely half a mile away. There's multiple swimming spots. There's like rivers, rapids that are mellow enough you can sit in. Big, deep swimming pools. The water was so cool and crisp. It was so cold and then refreshing. It was so clear and beautiful. It was incredible. Highly recommend going up to the Smith River. You basically go up to Crescent City. You go on the 199 like you're going to Grants Pass for about, I don't know, 5 miles. When you get to Hiuchi, you go on South Fork Road. That brings you back down the canyon. It was super gorgeous, and there was like hardly any algae, which was great. Oh, by the way, it looks like there was just an alert recently about harmful levels of cyanobacteria. That is that nasty, gross algae blooms in the Mad River in Badawat at Pump Station 4. So it's getting close, everybody. The algae is here. Beware, especially if you're bringing your pets. Not a good idea to bring your pets out to algified water. And now that it is apparently at Pump Station 4. I am getting ready to take you to Zurich, Switzerland today at 12 o'clock. We'll be rocking around the world with a really sweet indie folk band, and we're going to start the show with an indie folk band out of Upper Arlington, which is apparently an upscale suburb of Columbus, Ohio. That's where Camp the Band is from. That's right. We're starting off camping. Here's Mistakes.

0: Lose It Again. That's Hatchie with a track off her new J-Som co-produced record, Licorice. Hatchie is the musical project led by Harriet Pilbeam, a.k.a. Hatchie, a nickname she got in childhood and took as her musical moniker. She is balancing her part-time job with her musical career. Speaking of losing it again, if you lose your glasses or your contacts, Harriet Pilbeam, a.k.a. Hatchie, has got you covered because she still works part-time as an optometrist. She works in an optometry practice in Melbourne alongside her musical career, shredding those glasses by day and shredding those indie tunes by night. You can do it! Anything to keep making those tunes. Ages and Ages out of Portland with Wild Ride off of their latest record. Fine, thanks. And you. All right, hope you're doing well, everybody. I'm going to leave you for just a couple seconds. When we come back, speaking of Lose It Again and optometry, you won't need eyes to see when we get back, but you will need a heart to burst because we've got Girl in Red and Wishy coming up.
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3: 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These ancestors were always engaged in natural hazard mitigation. The ancestral Wiyot may simply have thought of risk assessment and hazard planning as exercising common sense, while modern-day Wiyot operate within a much more complex regulatory environment. 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

Girl and Red, Marie Ringheim, Marie Olven Ringheim, full name out of Norway. That was Girl and Red's We Fell in Love in October. That is definitely still her most streamed song on the interwebs. All right, well, if you are hoping to fall in love musically in October, October 2nd has got you covered. That is when Wishy is coming out with their new record. Wishy out of Indianapolis is coming out with their new record, Nature's Pill. Here's a taste of it. Lovesick.

Kelsey Lou with a track off her newest record, So Help Me God. That was Running to Pain. It's 93.1 94.5 K-Slug. Please walk, don't run in an orderly fashion, but please make your way if you have time to your local Northern California Community Blood Bank because they are running low on O. They need both O negative and O positive blood. They are in urgent need of both O negative and O positive blood. I am reading this off of the Northern California Community Blood Bank's Facebook page. Looks like they are down to only two units of O negative on the shelf. It said, quote, the holiday weekend has left our blood supply low, which makes me go like, what happened over this holiday weekend? Hope everybody is doing okay. But I think that's just normal blood usage. So if you have not donated for a long time, now is the time to get back involved. If you've never donated but always thought about helping out your community by donating blood, you can save a life easily today just by heading to their website and making an appointment, nccbb.org. That's the homepage for your Northern California Community Blood Bank. So you can check out they're on Harrison Avenue. You can check them out and make an appointment, or just you can walk in too. I think they take walk-ins, but you can always call ahead, nccbb.org, and they have an urgent need. Please get involved immediately if you have O negative or O positive blood type. They need O negative and O positive blood immediately, please, and thank you. All right, thanks to everybody who can donate, who has donated, and who is going to donate some fresh blood. Here's Eels with more.

0: It's 93.1 and 94.5 K-Slug providing you your daily dose of independent music. That was Eels providing you with some fresh blood for Tuesday. And it is Tuesday, and that means Satori Wellness in McKinleyville is providing you all of those pre-rolls and Talking Trees flowers. Not only that, they're marking it 25% off. How cool is that? Tuesday is back. Tuesday, putting the pizzazz back in Tuesday. It's Satori Wellness in McKinleyville taking all of their Talking Trees flower and pre-rolls, marking them 25% off, and if that wasn't enough, adding more pizzazz, adding a little zazz into Tuesday with all concentrates 15% off. All Talking Trees flower and pre-rolls 25% down, and all concentrates 15% off, just to make Tuesday super cool. Thank you so much, Satori Wellness, for making Tuesday a pretty rad day of the week. Me and Tuesday get along famously now, thanks to the sweet deals provided by Satori Wellness. All right, look at us go. We're going to hit up a quick break. Say what up to our sponsors who keep local radio alive, and we just talked about Satori Wellness. I hope you hit up Satori Wellness recently, because when we get back, we're going to be in Snack City, a.k.a. 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

La Securité's next city off their latest record, Bingo, for fans of telehealth, for fans of Sux, S-U-X, the band out of Seattle, for fans of like that snooper, anything that's kind of quirky, egg punk adjacent, and for fans of this next band that we're getting into. They're out of Cardiff, Wales. They're called Panic Shack. This is the first single they put out after their debut self-titled record came out last year. It's Grin and Bear It.

And how are the old eardrums doing after that, slugs? To shreds, you say? Well, it makes sense because that was Idols after all. Cheerleader coming off of Idols' score for Darren Aronofsky's film from last year, Caught Stealing. Speaking of doing scores for films, Toon Yards, the sweet avant-garde indie band out of Oakland, are no stranger to doing soundtracks. Most recently, they did the score to Boots Riley's newest movie, I Love Boosters. And Toon Yards co-produced Tao's newest record, Show Me. This is the new solo record from Tao Nguyen, formerly of Tao and the Get Down, Stay Down, who dissolved in 2021 so they could do other things, including this. Here is Tao teaming up with Toon Yards and the Linda Lindas featured on this track called Sick of the Times.

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1: The Badawat Wiyot in the ancestral Mad River Valley lived on active floodplains with seismically active watersheds for many thousands of years. These ancestors were always engaged in natural hazard mitigation. The ancestral Wiyot may simply have thought of risk assessment and hazard planning as exercising common sense, while modern-day Wiyot operate within a much more complex regulatory environment. Today, the Blue Lake Rancheria builds on those ancient practices with the same goal, to reduce damage and the loss of life resulting from disasters. When emergencies happen, preparation makes the difference. The Blue Lake Rancheria Office of Emergency Services offers many free, hands-on training opportunities for anyone in the community with no experience needed. 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
7: Bard? Did somebody call my name? Is it time for a song? 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
8: No, please.
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10: You suck.
5: Not that song again, Bard. 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
7: 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Druid, just the other day, you said you liked my song.
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7: But you're not Bardcore unless you live Bardcore. Isn't that what we're always saying?
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Wesley Joseph, if time could talk, it would say, "You're early for second breakfast, but welcome anyway. Partake of Dale Cooper's Buffet O'Bangers." On 93.1, 94.5, KSLUG, KSLG FM, Arcata, Humboldt County's new music HQ. Welcome to the 11 o'clock hour. Thanks for tuning in, everybody. That was Wesley Joseph out of London with a track from his newest record, Forever Ends Sometimes. And second breakfast begins. That's how we kick off the 11 o'clock hour. On the road towards Rock Around the World, which is coming up at its usual spot at 12 noon. We're going to be rocking with some really sweet, kind of mellow indie folk stuff out of Zurich, Switzerland for fans of First Aid Kit and the like. But right now, we're going to kick off second breakfast. First course, goat bone soup. Brutal. Don't worry. It's just a song of that title by Burn in Tweed out of New Jersey. This one's off their Sunhouse EP.

0: Wide Awake from Rocket. Rocket's the name of the band. R is for Rocket is the name of their debut record. And you heard it right here on K-Slug. This is what happens next. And the answer to that, we all got to clear the blast radius, everybody, because we are going to be in Spaceport, a.k.a. Minneapolis, with a new band called Spaceport when we get back.
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Come Apart. That is Phaser Days, which is the solo project of Amelia Murray out of the Christchurch, New Zealand scene. Come Apart is a 2022 track from a grungy EP she put out called Break. Her first record, Morningside, came out in 2017. Super dreamy, jangly stuff. I mean, she's from New Zealand. Jangle rock is her birthright, after all. And then she took a break for like 5 years because the success that album garnered was pretty overwhelming. She came back with a short grungy EP. She followed that up with one of my favorite dream pop records of 2024. Her sophomore effort is killer, totally worth your time if you're into big home home produced stadium dream pop, as she likes to call it. Spaceport right before that, More Like You off of the Minneapolis band's new Cut the Lake record. All right, you're not coming apart. It's just Tuesday, and you're listening to K Slug. If you need a little pep talk in song form, here's one of those from Toth, Alex Toth of Rubble Bucket. Was coming apart after a really gnarly breakup. He wrote an album called And the Voice Said, along with Caroline Rose, helping co-produce the record as kind of like a pep talk for him as a way to get through some hard times. He said he wrote this song specifically as a love song to his inner child because he has his default mode is pessimistic cynicism. And he's like, nope, nope. He had to give his little inner child a pep talk. Here it is, Not Broken.

0: Big Special, UK duo with Hotel off of their third record, Oh Joy, which is like a gathering, a collating, a collecting, if you will, of bits and pieces from their first two records that didn't make the cut. Oh Joy is out now. Right before that, we were having a good time with Alex Leahy. Tonight, good times await for those who like to answer the questions. We've got lots of trivia tonight. Real Genius Trivia is happening at Blue Lake Casino Hotel. 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I think they are in their tournament rounds. Don't quote me on that one. And you've got trivia tonight at the Shanty from 7 to 9. That's free. It's also 21 and older. Trivia at the Shanty. Teams up to 4. 3 rounds, 15 difficult and some not so difficult questions, which is pretty rad. So no entry fee, just show up. That is hosted by Chris Durant. That's trivia at the Shanty. The questions will be asked. Some shall be answered, most likely incorrectly, but either way, you're going to have a fantastic time. Fantastic times await when we get back, because we got something new. Question: when does Sylvan Esso's new record come out? All right, here's the answer. Comes out this Friday. We'll hear a taste of it when we get back.
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Jet Streamheart, that's a track from Temple's latest record, Bliss, which is a psychedelic dance floor affair. Pretty soon, we're going to be rocking around the world, as is our mission every single day at high noon. And today at 12 o'clock noon, we're going to be rocking in Zurich, Switzerland, after we get our hands on all the diamonds, if they're still there after the 90s heists. We're going to check in with some indie folk. Pure bliss for fans of, like, Say Lulu and First Aid Kit and stuff like that. Now, if your bliss is despair, this band's for you. Traitors.

0: 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All right, well, let's take a quick break. You have a couple minutes to peruse the Loco Jobs right now at your leisure, and then we'll get back into something from Dari Bay, and then we'll rock with some indie folk out of Zurich for Rock Around the World at 12.
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2: Yep, and I'm planning on bringing my whole family to it. It's free and happening on Saturday, September 12th.
1: All right, what time is it happening?
2: It's going to be at 9 a.m. It's going to go all the way till 4.
1: Is that at 101 Indian Court across the highway from the Lucky 7 Casino?
2: Yep, right there next to the beach. It's going to be a full day of cultural demonstrations, all kinds of art, food, and other activities, and over 60 vendors will be there.
1: More than 60 vendors? Huh, I'm going to get all my holiday shopping done early.
2: Yeah, don't forget about stick games. Teams from the Talawa Dainey Nation and other regional tribes will compete in an action-packed traditional sport right there on the beach.
1: Wow. Well, that sounds like the annual Talawa Dainey Day is going to be a blast.
2: Yep. We hope to see everyone there in Smith River on September 12th.
1: Well, I'll be there.
2: You betcha.
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4: I'm a kitty cat, a fancy kitty cat. I'm walking around. Meow, meow, meow, meow, meow. Ah, yes, this home looks adequate. You there, human. This is my home, now feed me.
5: This is not your home, talking cat that I've never met before.
4: Of course it is. Ignore the collar. Tis a remnant of my former family, who I'll be going back to in a few days.
5: Okay, let's see here. 707, 8...
4: That does not sound like food.
5: Well, it's not. I'm putting information on Humboldt Paws Cause.
4: I didn't sign a release for that image. What is Paws Cause?
5: It's a website where community members can put up posts to let other folks know if they've lost or found a pet. You can put up a picture, last place seen, contact information, and when all that's done online, you can print out missing or found posters and put them around your neighborhood.
4: Oh, and what if I'm not really a cat?
5: What does that mean? Humboldt Paws Cause for owners of dogs, cats, turtles, bearded dragons, pigs, goats. You get the idea. If you ever lose or find a pet, go to HumboldtPawsCause.com and Caseslug will spread the word.
0: The Paws Cause is made possible thanks to Arcata Animal Hospital, Finn and Feather Pet Shop, Myrtle Avenue Veterinary Hospital, and the Blacksmith Shop.

And now it's my turn to say the words, and I'll play some music, and I'll call it an afternoon radio show. Now that we've hit 12 p.m., we'll still title it What Happens Next with me, Dale Cooper. This is 93.1 94.5. It's K-Slug, KSLG-FM, Arcata, if you're not into the whole brevity thing. Either way, we play new indie jams, and at 12 o'clock every single day, we play something from outside of the U.S. of A. We investigate a different indie scene. Sometimes it's a three-song sample platter of a same band. Sometimes it's a little tour, a little musical tour of a country or of an area. Today, we are doing a three-song sample platter of a really sweet, mellow indie folk band out of Zurich, Switzerland. They're a Swiss collective called Soft Loft. Soft Loft. And we can only do this with the help of our local sponsors. Big thank you to Dan Dar's Board Games and Books, Humboldt Literacy Project, and Humboldt Trinity Child Support Agency for all that you do in the community, including keeping local radio alive. Getting into something brand new from the Swiss collective, who just put out their sophomore record last Friday. It's called Throw the Dice, and it's about the band getting older. Wouldn't you know it, we're all getting older, and we're all having a hard time reconciling it, and so some of us are writing really sweet, jazzy, indie, folk, kind of synthy songs about it. At least that's what Soft Loft is doing. Soft Loft specifically called out bands that we all like Big Thief, Sam Fender, Sharon Van Etten, and Lizzie McAlpin as kind of like musical touchstones for this new record. The record sometimes sounds kind of like Jackson Browne running on empty style 70s indie folk with a little bit more rockin' tunes to it. Some of it sounds like Tegan and Sara by way of Say Lulu or First Aid Kit. There's a lot of that sound in here. Some of it's a little bit more synthy and brings in a little bit more 80s pop. So we'll try and hit three songs, a little three-song sample platter that hits every one of those musical corners. And so we're going to kick it off with a track about getting older and dealing with it. Here's Soft Loft, song number 1 of 3. This is a little taste of the Zurich scene right now. What are the odds?

Track number 2 of 3 from a Zurich, Switzerland indie folk collective called Soft Loft. You just heard a track called Wednesdays right before that, a track called What Are the Odds, kicking off the 3-song set. All of these tracks are coming off their brand new sophomore record, Throw the Dice, which just came out last Friday on September 4th. So Wednesdays, that track reminded me of a little mix of like Tegan and Sarah and Waxahachie. This is for fans of Waxahachie style indie folk stuff with a little bit of that indie swagger for fans of By Default, for fans of Snowcaps, which is Katie Crutchfield of Waxahachie and her sister, and MJ Linderman. Fans of Big Thief and Sam Fender and Sharon Van Etten, for sure. A lot of Sharon Van Etten in that one. Julia Jacklin. I was just listening to that one. I thought, oh, if you're a fan of Julia Jacklin's stuff, you'd probably be into this one as well. It's very, very folky, kind of jazzy in some of the slower parts, a little synthy, a little 80s pop, and that element is going to come into play in this next and final track from Soft Loft. Here's Caught.

0: Lot of Tegan and Sarah haunting that one. That was Soft Loft with Caught, three tracks from the Swiss band's newest record, Throw the Dice, which just came out last Friday. It's their sophomore effort. That track was called Caught before that Wednesdays, and we kicked it off with a song about getting older. What are the odds? Get involved with that record. If you're a fan of indie folk that's not afraid to get a little distorted, as you heard at the end of that one, for fans of Waxahachie, maybe the like Gold Rush style of Lucius when they're kind of more country western, Say Lulu stuff, First Aid Kit, Waxahachie for sure. They specifically called out Sam Fender, Big Thief, and Sharon Van Etten. So if you're into Adrian Lenker's stuff or MJ Linderman, you would definitely be in to Soft Loft and their sophomore record, Roll the Dice. It was engineered and mixed by a Grammy Award winning engineer, Craig Sylvie, who's worked a lot with Florence and the Machine and The National. So they are in good hands, and you will be too if you check out their band camp softloft.bandcamp.com, spelled like it sound. 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We've got new stuff. It's kind of our whole MO here at Caselug, from Dreamer Isioma. Starting off the next set. Be right back.
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0: The Wildcard Pick is made possible thanks to Greenwired, Bell & Hook, Mad River Gardens, and Satori Wellness.

Josh DaCosta with a brand new track called Hospital Clown, or if you want to Metalocalypse that up, that would be, I'm just a hospital clown, yeah. I'm sorry, this is not a Metalocalypse, this is a Weird Nightmare in show form that I call What Happens Next, and now Weird Nightmare, the band.

0: Lost Boys, a new one from Phoebe Bridgers. That's off her new record, which is out now. It's called Lost Weekend. Phoebe Bridgers apparently also shows up in the new Chris Hansen fictionalized drama or the movie about Chris Hansen, Primetime. Yes, Phoebe Bridgers plays a role. I saw Robert Pattinson, who plays Chris Hansen in the movie, talking about it, praising her acting abilities. She had a quick little cameo in I Saw the TV Glow. A lot of people did. So did Lindsay Jordan from Snail Mail. She played like the main actor in the fictional Pink Opaque movie. So in anyways, there's an acting connection there. But apparently she shows up as what's her role? Bridgers plays a role as a decoy in the film. Brutal. Oh, man, who's going to go see Robert Pattinson's new movie? Oh, if only Sabina had not played Suki Waterhouse just a little bit ago, because Suki Waterhouse would have followed perfectly after following Robert Pattinson. What with them being married and all. Oh, by the way, if you're a fan of Phoebe Bridgers, like promotional imagery from her tour, which is like this no smartphone tour that she's going on. She worked with a photographer called Gregory Crutzen, and I own a number of Gregory Crutzen photo books. He takes these really cool cinematic photos of towns. He basically does like a movie shoot, but it's just a still photo. Basically, he gets up on this like large crane and he does these like aerial shots of like lots of East Coast stuff, lots of Massachusetts homes with like usually it's like a spotlight. So it's kind of like suburbia, but surreal suburbia, and like her. I saw a photo of her sitting in the car with the lights on a deserted street in a Massachusetts like little suburb, and I was like, ooh, that looks exactly like a Crutzen photo, photograph by Gregory Crutzen. How cool is that? So if you get into her promo material, you got a really cool photographer to dig into. We are gonna dig into a quick break. Say what up to our sponsors. Say what up to them, please, because they support local radio. We could not do this without them. And then we're gonna get lost on Elder Island. BRB.
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1: The Badawat Wiyot in the ancestral Mad River Valley lived on active floodplains with seismically active watersheds for many thousands of years. These ancestors were always engaged in natural hazard mitigation. The ancestral Wiyot may simply have thought of risk assessment and hazard planning as exercising common sense, while modern-day Wiyot operate within a much more complex regulatory environment. Today, the Blue Lake Rancheria builds on those ancient practices with the same goal, to reduce damage and the loss of life resulting from disasters. 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

Sam Evian waxing poetic about those wild days. Now future islands are going to rewind us back to the wild days of 2010. Remember that? Back in the long, long ago. In the before times. Back when Avatar and Toy Story 3 were ruling the cinematic world. Back when Taylor Swift and Lady Gaga and Katy Perry's Teenage Dream were ruling the world. Remember that? It feels like a long, long time ago. Or rather, a long, long time ago. And also in 2010, Samuel T. Herring was saying a goodbye to someone before he went on tour and writing a song about it. This track from the Future Islands originally came out in 2010, but it came out on a one-off 7-inch that was hard to find until now. Now you can find this one on their new double-disc retrospective record From a Hole in the Floor to the Fountain of Youth. Here's the Inkwell.

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catch us when we have a fight. People love to spread bad rumors.

People Are Afraid. Indeed, but it's also the name of the track from Marlon Magnier, co-founder of La Femme, and also a solo artist who just put out his new record, Dark Star. Crasher out of Montreal, kicking off the 1 o'clock set, blowing the bloody doors off the 1 o'clock set, as Michael Caine never said. That was Staring Into the Static, I Saw the Shape of You, off the Montreal band's newest record, Oddity Populaire. It's the 1 o'clock hour. How's it going out there, everybody? To shreds, you say? Well, it is a Tuesday. Give me a call, and we'll lighten the load. We'll lift you up out of the Tuesday doldrums with a request, 722-5754, studiocaselug.com. If you should like to send in a request, I wanted a hot chocolate. It's a million degrees outside, and I wanted a hot chocolate, and I got one, and I apologize for nothing. So decadent. A delight for the senses. I'll have what I'm having. Wait, let me grab another sip. Oh, it's so delicious, so delectable. It's so thick, as Milhouse would have said. All right, well, in these dark times, it's easy to be afraid, but it's a lot better when you have someone who has your back. And now we're going to get into a team-up between Helado Negro and Fabi Reina, a.k.a. Reina Tropical. They have joined forces for a new collaboration called Helado Tropical. This one off their new self-titled record, which is out now. It's Tocando.

0: This is Garrett listening from Oklahoma, and I still listen to Caselog because it reminds me of home.
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3: Hey, Garrett.
4: Hey, Scott.
3: I just heard that the Talawa Dainey Nation is inviting the entire community to our 19th annual Dainey Day in Smith River.
4: Yep. And I'm planning on bringing my whole family to it. It's free and happening on Saturday, September 12th.
3: All right, what time is it happening?
4: It's going to be at 9 a.m. and it's going to go all the way till 4.
3: Is that at 101 Indian Court across the highway from the Lucky 7 Casino?
4: Yep, right there next to the beach. It's going to be a full day of cultural demonstrations, all kinds of art, food, and other activities, and over 60 vendors will be there.
3: More than 60 vendors? Huh, I'm going to get all my holiday shopping done early.
4: Yeah, don't forget about stick games. Teams from the Talawa Dainey Nation and other regional tribes will compete in an action-packed traditional sport right there on the beach.
3: Wow, well, that sounds like the annual Talawa Dainey Day is going to be a blast.
4: Yep, we hope to see everyone there in Smith River on September 12th.
3: Well, I'll be there.
4: You betcha.
5: Ugh, I want something to do.
6: You know, I do too.
5: Actually, there was this one thing I wanted to do.
6: Yeah? What time did you want to do it?
5: I don't know. I think it starts at 2.
6: Where is it?
5: Place? It might be new.
6: How do you not know the time and place of the thing you want to do?
5: I just thought it would be a nice thing to share with you.
6: Well, where the f*** are we even headed to?
5: Hello?
7: Hey, you talking about the thing to do at 2 and that place that's new?
5: Yeah. Where'd you find that info, Hugh?
6: Who's... you.
7: Slug festivities guide.
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6: Is that you?
9: The Slug Festivities Guide, made possible thanks to Eureka Natural Foods, Eco Groovy Deals, BMW of Humboldt Bay, and the Club for Fitness.

That's a track called All Your Gold from Bat for Lashes. Bat for Lashes is the solo project of Natasha Khan out of the UK. That one is that was the second single off of record number 3 for her back from the 2014 days. The Haunted Man is the name of the record. Speaking of bats, I just saw an article pop up on the Loco around 11:30 that says, quote, 3 kids treated for rabies exposure after handling positive bats. So this is just a message that a PSA from the Humboldt County Department of Health and Human Services that popped up on the Loco. Remember that you are not to handle bats at any time. In fact, we live with bats all over the place. One flew into my face last year, and I was really worried that I might have caught rabies because it just takes even if they touch you, if they bite you, you're not supposed to handle that at all. I'm reading from the article right now. Experts say rabies is always present in the wildlife population throughout Humboldt County, especially among bats, skunks, and foxes. Preventative measures include avoiding contact with wild and stray animals, bringing pet food indoors at night so the wild animals don't get into it and you don't attract a bunch of wild animals to your house, reporting the wild animal bites to your county or your municipal animal control officer if you are bitten. That way they can keep track of stuff like this. So if you do get bit, you're supposed to call the Humboldt Department of Health and Services Division of Environmental Health. There is a toll-free number in the link here at the end of the article over at the Loco. But remember, it is a big deal if you have to take rabies. Like, the regimen of rabies vaccines is like a series of shots you have to go back for a bunch. So it's best just to avoid skunks and bats and foxes and anything that might be rabid. We had a couple rabid foxes that were on the North Mullal Dunes. They closed the North Mullal Dunes last year because of this. So it's really serious stuff. Be aware to never handle bats or any animal like that. If you do get bitten, the steps you're supposed to do are wash the wound, scrub any scratch, bite, or area of contact right away using plenty of soap and water, and then immediately seek medical care. Contact a healthcare provider immediately. And remember to just always, like, do not touch the bats. Never handle a bat with your bare hands or attempt to release a suspect animal before speaking with health experts. Bat teeth are extremely small and bites can go easily unnoticed, especially if you wake up and find a bat in a room, or if a child is if somebody was sleeping and there was a bat there in your camp. Like I was saying, I was walking down California Avenue, and so bats were flying around. One kind of grazed my head, and even that can be cause for a little bit of concern. So make sure you are being careful. Make sure you are taking care of yourself if you suspect that you have a bite, and make sure you are never handling any wild animals, because we just had some exposure to rabies locally. So everybody be careful out there. All right, going back to their 2023 record, Eye on the Bat. It's Palehound.

Silver Liz, which is the duo of married couple Carrie and Matt Wagner, who bonded over harsh Chicago winters and their big fandom of the Strokes, and then they took their band and their marriage over to New York, started a record label called Extremely Pure, and that is where their new record came out on. That is Dream More Vivid from their new record. Three, Dream More Vivid Indeed. We all know the ingredients for a fever dream of the highest order, a day full of Dale Cooper's nonsense and a whole lot of cheese. And here's Group Love with some of that.

0: Cheese from Group Love, a track off their 2023 LP, I Want It All Right Now. Well, fine, you can have it. Grab everything and more at Satori Wellness in McKinleyville. Especially make sure you grab some of that Talking Trees flower because it's marked down. It's Talking Trees Tuesdays at Satori Wellness in McKinleyville. That means all Talking Trees flower and pre-rolls are 25% off, and all concentrates are 15% off. Tuesday, you're not my least favorite day of the week anymore. Thanks to Satori Wellness in McKinleyville, taking all that Talking Trees flower and their pre-rolls, marking them down 25%, and taking their concentrates 15% off as well. Thank you so much, Satori Wellness, for having those sweet deals and for supporting local radio. A fantastic combination. The deals at Satori Wellness in your ears. Tuned in to K-Slug. All right, we've got something new from Tanya Cassette, which is Tanya Castillo's solo project after she called it quits from Glass Spells. Her new record just came out this past Friday. The Death of Me is out now. We'll hear a taste when we get back.
1: 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Olivia Gambino here, Humboldt's number one local celebrity.
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5: K-Slug. K-Slug.

This Land from Charlie Needs Braces, which is a song and a band paying homage, paying tribute to the Aboriginal peoples and places of Australia where the band is from. They're from Melbourne, which I believe is called NARM, N-A-A-R-M in its Aboriginal name. Here's another band out of the NARM scene, Delivery, operating at a loss.

0: A new cinematic banger from 2 Feet, that was The Way She Looks. It's Case Lug, 93.1 and 94.5 Case Lug, that is, your live and local indie radio station. I am joined in the studio now by Naughty and Maverick the dog. What up, my dudes?
1: Yeah, dude, hanging out. Mav's on the pause, cause.
0: Maverick is a grumpy old man, a man after my own heart, and he is my co-pilot for this peek at the Humboldt Pause Cause. Let's help out some fellow dogs and cats and lizards, goats, pigs, bearded dragons, as they say on the Pause Cause promo. I've also seen llamas missing on here. I've seen bunnies. I've seen peacocks. I've seen loose peacocks. I've seen a myriad of animals here on the Humboldt Pause Cause, and that's what it's for. If your animal is loose, if you come across an animal that's asking you for help, if you pass an animal on the road that looks stranded, injured, or you're just wondering, hey, is this animal supposed to be loose out here? That is what the Humboldt Pause Cause is for. And it has the added benefit of us here at Case Lug, and not just us, K-Hum, The Point, and The Lounge will all call out some of the Pause Cause listings multiple times a day, like we are going to do right now to wrap up the hour. So about 2 hours ago, someone posted about their older dog last seen around the 2500 block of Union Street in Eureka. Please keep your eyes open for an older male golden brown dog, about 18 years old. If anybody is around Union Street in Eureka, anywhere in that area, please keep your eyes open for an older dog that's wandering around. There is no name, but it looks like from the photo that you can check out over the Humboldt Pause Cause Facebook group, it looks like kind of an orange tan dog. Looks like they're calling him an older male golden brown dog, about 18 years old. Let's help this little dude get home back home safe and sound. We've got a lost kitty here. This one was last seen around the 150 block of Bayside Road by the Philip Museum. So that is one at the top of the hill as you go down towards the Arcata Community Center. This is an all-black kitty hopped out. Oh, the roommate left the window open. How dare you, roommates? Just a little over a year old, all black, and has a small white, all black and had like, I like when people type like, and had like small white dark stripes like a tabby. So it's mostly a black kitty with a little bit of white stripes, like a little bit of a tabby kitty in there. Last seen around the 150 block of Bayside Road by the Phillips Museum. And I'm not kidding. I'm from Sacramento, a California native. I say like all the time, and I type it in my, and I type it in my text. That's right. I still type out my texts. All right. I'm going to leave it there because we're pushing it to the limit, not in a good way. We're just we're running out of time. So I will leave it there. Remember, the Pause Cause is there for you, and it is a totally free local resource because it's sponsored locally. 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They will never ask you for money thanks to its awesome local sponsors. Time for a break. We'll get into one last track from Scorts to wrap up the 1 o'clock hour. 2 o'clock awaits.
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4: Yep, and I'm planning on bringing my whole family to it. 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
3: All right, what time is it happening?
4: It's going to be at 9 a.m., and it's going to go all the way till 4.
3: Is that at 101 Indian Court across the highway from the Lucky 7 Casino?
4: Yep, right there next to the beach. It's going to be a full day of cultural demonstrations, all kinds of art, food, and other activities, and over 60 vendors will be there.
3: More than 60 vendors? Huh, I'm going to get all my holiday shopping done early.
4: Yeah, don't forget about stick games. Teams from the Talawa Dainey Nation and other regional tribes will compete in an action-packed traditional sport right there on the beach.
3: Wow, well, that sounds like the annual Talawa Dainey Day is going to be a blast.
4: Yep, we hope to see everyone there in Smith River on September 12th.
3: Well, I'll be there.
4: You betcha.
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Scorts, Eat Your Heart Out, coming off the Brooklyn Band's latest record. It's called Incompletement. It's their debut. And welcome to the finale, from the debut to the end. Welcome to Coop's Caboose. I'm sorry, I promise I would never say that again. Whatever it is, it's the final hour, 2 o'clock p.m., as some like to call it, of What Happens Next, the radio program you're listening to right now on KSLUG, KSLG-FM, Arcata. 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Drop an upvote or a downvote on all of the songs we have in rotation today. Oh, by the way, I just heard a great idea. We're no longer flipping the bird. We're flipping the thumbs down. That's it. We're taking away the finger and we're replacing it with a thumb. We'll do so now. If you dislike anything, do what you would do with the KSLUG website. Just drop a downvote. Just drop a downvote with your thumb. Thumbs down. I feel like people are going to respond to that better than a big old you know, flipping them the bird. You know what I mean? All right, let's get into something new from Blonde Shell. All right, it's been a Tuesday. Why do you always do this to me? My heart has to work so hard.

Oh, what's that? I didn't hear you. You're kind of muffled. What was that again? Totally, dude. Totally. That was Portugal the Man, Angoon, a track off of Sheesh, the newest record from Portugal the Man, with that song haunted by the ghost of Smells Like Teen Spirit in the best way. By the way, did you know that Kathleen Hanna, the front woman of Bikini Kill and La Tigre, was hanging out with Kurt Cobain back in the day and was just hanging out in his bedroom and wrote on his wall, Kurt Smells Like Teen Spirit, and that's where he got that name. In fact, he called her up like some months later and was like, hey, can I use that for a lyric in a song? She said, sure, and history was made. Follow along with Kathleen Hanna's cool stories and a musical perspective on her podcast, The Music That Made Us, I believe that's what it's called, where she interviews a lot of really cool artists. That's where I first saw her talking to Olivia Rodrigo. That's why Bikini Kill got involved with the Daisy Chain Fields Festival. So check out Kathleen Hanna's stuff. Oh, if you're a fan of anything that Kathleen Hanna was a part of, a.k.a. Bikini Kill or La Tigre, or a combination of both of those, you're definitely going to dig this next band. Here's Sweeping Promises.

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Checking in with Ozzy's psychedelic outfit, Velvet Trip. That was Tell Me Why. Well, I don't know. We're trying to awaken your third eye. Melody's Echo Chamber is up next, and Melody Prochet has always done things her own way. Here's Eyes Closed.

0: And that's a little collaboration, a meeting of the indie minds between a Bay Area avant-garde indie pop artist named Spelling, real name Christia Cabral, teaming up with the genre hopper himself, Gene Dawson. That was the dulcet tones of Gene Dawson joining Spelling for a remix of a track called Ammunition. That one originally came out on her last record called Portrait of My Heart. That one just came out in March of last year. It's 93.1 94.5 K-Slug, and we'll be right back with something new. It's kind of our whole MO here on your new Music HQ. Lepesh is up next.
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3: We are K-Slug.

LaPesh, happy for you. A slice of melodic ear candy off of their latest record, Autotelic. Had to look up what that meant. It means having intrinsic value, a value in and of itself, value just by existing. That's you. That's us, slugs. You are valuable just the way you are. But, you know, no big deal. Today, if you have O negative or O positive, you are priceless because your local Northern California Community Blood Bank has put out an urgent call for O negative and O positive blood. Apparently, they are pretty low. It says they have only like two packets of O negative blood on the shelves left. So if you have O negative or O positive blood, maybe make your way over to nccbb.org. That is your Northern California Community Blood Bank's website. You can make an appointment, or you could just walk into their blood bank on Harrison Avenue and donate if you can. You'll be saving multiple lives if you just donate. So if you haven't donated before, now is the time. If you have donated but you've fallen off, get back involved. That would be rad, especially if you have O negative or O positive blood. They put out an urgent call for local help with that. We are going to help, and it's not very helpful, but it's kind of tangentially appropriate. Karen O is up next. Karen O, front woman of Yeah Yeah Yeahs, teamed up with Danger Mouse last year for this one, Super Breath.

0: Unrivaled. That's a track from Grace in Space off her record that came out earlier this year. It's called Heavy Hair. 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Not only great cannabis right to your door, now clones. Sadly, they're out of the Dale Cooper clones. They were a hot seller. I will let you know when they are back in stock. I'm out of here. I'm sold out officially. All right. Thank you so much for tuning in, everybody. Stick around for Afternoons with Ree Marie. Ree has got you covered from 3 to 7 o'clock. Going to leave you with a couple tracks from Wild Pink and MX Lonely when we come back from a quick break. We did it. That's a Tuesday, everybody. We defeated Tuesday yet again. We smote Tuesday's ruin upon the mountainside, as Gandalf might have said. And I couldn't thank you enough for helping me do it. All right. Let's do it again tomorrow. We'll call it a Wednesday midweek doldrums edition of what happens next. It'll be a fantastic time. Until then, it's Dale Cooper signing off.
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2: Fellow adventurers, we have traveled the world together, raiding, dungeon slaying, dragons, and partying at every tavern we've come across.
3: I'll drink to that.
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0: Rumble. It's not very good.
4: Bard? 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Is it time for a song? Well...
3: No, please.
5: Oh, please, no.
6: Your sock.
2: Not that song again, Bard. You seem to only know one song, and you play it over and over.
4: But you all loved my song. Druid, just the other day, you said you liked my song.
2: They were just being polite, Bard.
4: But you're not Bardcore unless you live Bardcore. Isn't that what we're always saying?
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5: I think what we're trying to say, dear Bard, is that we don't like it, and we'd like something new.
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New bands, new songs, new sounds. Happy Tuesday, Slug Nation. It is 3 p.m. We are switching over to another hour in time. I take over. I'm Ree Marie, and it is such a gorgeous day here on the North Coast. And we gotta love September in Humboldt. For those of you who had a three-day weekend, I hope you enjoyed that. And I vote for always having a three-day weekend. Can we make that a thing? Police. Because I feel rejuvenated. Surprisingly, not as stormy as I thought it would be. And it was quite nice. Enjoyed a really fun day in the forest. So I have to start off with one of our favorites here on K-Slug. Next, this is Redwood by Tiberius.

0: Sun House by Burn in Tweed, post-punk group. I guess I should say trio, post-punk trio, based out of New Jersey. That was Burn in Tweed with Sun House. Right before that one, Moving Boxes by the group With Confidence. That one off of their 2018 album called Love and Loathing. You are tuned in here to K-Slug in the afternoon. It's 3:14 in the p.m., and maybe some of us are loathing the week, especially if we had a three-day weekend. I want more of those. But it is pretty gorgeous out here, and maybe a little too hot in Eureka? I'm enjoying it, but it's kind of scorching out there. So stay cool, Slug Nation. More music coming your way right after this.
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0: If you need a sign to get some new ink, Inked Hearts, coming to Blue Lake Casino. You are tuned in here to K-Slug in the afternoon, and we are pausing from the music for just a little bit, pausing for a cause, so I can spread the word about some lost found pets here in Humboldt County, right here on our pause cause. All right, let's see. Somebody found a dog earlier today on Roman, wandering on West Street in Eureka, west on 15th Street today, around 2:45. This all beige dog, say beige, golden color dog, was unfortunately not wearing a collar. I would say medium sized dog. Oh, they're concerned about it possibly being hit since it's on a very busy street. So keep your eyes peeled in the West Street, 15th Street in Eureka. There is a beige, golden, light brown dog wandering the area. Somebody posted their lost dog missing from Yamaha Place in McKinleyville. It's been missing since today. Unfortunately, she got out of the house and may be taking a quick lap around the neighborhood. Unfortunately, hasn't come back. This is a white and black dog. And she's a little skittish, so if you see this white, mostly white dog with black spots, give Rebecca a call. She lists her information here on Humboldt Podcast. Somebody has reported a lost bunny named Lilac. Lilac is very sweet. It's a gray bunny. She's about 8 pounds. And looks like she has got out from a hole under her hutch. It's gone out near the 10th Street area in Arcata. They say she's not hard to catch and does not bite at all. So if you're in the area and you see a gray, brown bunny named Lilac roaming around, give Kim a call. She lists her number right here on Humboldt Podcast. Remember, you can always post right here, humboldtpodcast.com. 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All right, Sluggies, getting back into some more music here in the afternoon. Something from the Blair Lip Balms, Hatchie, and Dry Cleaning. 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

I simply must have experiences.

0: Sage by Hatchie right here on K-Slug off of her newest album called Licorice. And say most of that album, 10 out of 10. It's so good. We have most of her, of that album here on a K-Slug because we love it so much. You were also listening to the Blair Lip Balms with their track Don't Let Them Tell You. And Dry Cleaning Hit My Head All Day. Thanks for tuning in here to K-Slug. And I hope your Tuesday is treating you well. I was about to say Monday. It's like, wait. It's not the first day of the week, even though it feels like it is. More music coming your way, and we got a small test of our emergency alert system coming up, so do not be alarmed if you don't hear anything for a few seconds or you hear something very loud. I think it differs depending on what you are listening, if you're streaming or just catching us on the good old airwaves. So stay tuned for some words from our sponsors and more music coming your way right after this.
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0: 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That's a good one. Really love that one. Rage of Plastics from U.S. Girls. Right before that one from Fantagram and Weathen, a song called In My Head. And I want to give you an update on what is going on with the bus routes here. Downtown Eureka bus stops are moving, and they already did move. They started yesterday because there is a new construction starting on the Earth Center. So several bus stop locations have changed. All ETS routes have moved to I Street and 3rd Street. The North State Express moved to I Street and 4th Street. And RTS and SHI southbound have moved to 4th Street and I Street. Right now, there are no changes to RTS and SHI northbound at 5th Street and S Street. But if you're wondering where the bus stop is, they have moved, unfortunately. And wondering if you can check the Humboldt Transit Authority on their Facebook for the post. And they have a map so you can see visually where these new bus routes are, where they have moved, and all of that fun stuff. Some changes for your bus routes, unfortunately, but at least they still got the bus stops. And all right, I don't think they have information about how when they will change them back, but as of right now, they are moved. So check it out on the Humboldt Transit Authority on their Facebook page. It's where I'm reading this information from. All right, Slug, stay tuned for more music. Something from Lucia and the Best Boys. Muna, congratulations. Wrapping up the hour. Stay tuned.
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3: The Badawat Wiyot in the ancestral Mad River Valley lived on active floodplains with seismically active watersheds for many thousands of years. These ancestors were always engaged in natural hazard mitigation. The ancestral Wiyot may simply have thought of risk assessment and hazard planning as exercising common sense, while modern-day Wiyot operate within a much more complex regulatory environment. Today, the Blue Lake Rancheria builds on those ancient practices with the same goal, to reduce damage and the loss of life resulting from disasters. 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

When Life Felt Like an Episode of The Twilight Zone, a song from 2020 that was Future Peg by Man. Man, right here on 93.1 and 94.5 KSLG FM Arcata, Humboldt's home for indie music, playing all of your favorites and keeping us moving along here in the afternoon. I'm Ree Marie, hanging with you. We have made it to 4 p.m., so let us enjoy the sunshine and some indie music. Next up, this is Built to Please by Conscious Pilot.

0: something from American indie rock singer-songwriter Blondshell from her album If You Asked for a Picture. That one was called What's Fair. Such a good one. And in the Blondshell world, she actually has a brand new album coming out in just a couple weeks. Her third studio album, Violins, scheduled for release September 25th. Ooh, I'm excited. It has 11 tracks. Pure amazingness. And she produced it with Yves Rothman and some other amazing people. And I can't wait. I can't wait. If you need something to look forward to, especially if you're a Blondshell fan, then that's going to be very fun. Something perfect for the fall season as well, as we get into like more grunge alternative vibes as we're saying goodbye to the summertime, even though it is so hot today. You're also listening to Conscious Pilot, Built to Please, all right here on K-Slug. We're going to go on a short break. Stay tuned. We've got the safety meeting coming up around 4:20. And remember that Canifest is coming to Arcata Ballpark this weekend, September 12th through the 13th. And you can get your tickets right now by going to canifest.com. 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
2: And we're back. 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Joe, tell us a little bit about what you do as a blacksmith.
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12: 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Our safety meeting today, since it is oh so hot, it's about protecting the inside of your car. Not what I think today's safety meeting was going to be about, but after getting into my car this weekend, it being a little bit more scorching than usual, I want to remind you all that the inside of your car can heat up drastically when it's hot outside. I think it can heat up 10 to 20 degrees more than it is outside inside of your car. So that is extremely hot, and it makes temperatures on your car, like your dashboard and your seats, super, super, super scorching. So take care of your car. Highly recommend getting sunshades. Put it in the front of your car when you are parking outside. And if you are like me and have seat covers, leather seat covers, maybe think about taking them off right now while the weather is still heating up at the end of the summer. And stay safe out there in this heat and keep the inside of your car safe as well from that heat. On that note, something here from Dijon. Happy 420. This is Do You Light Up?

0: Houston by Gene Dawson here on K-Slug. Love those pop rock chords. They're so fun. You're also listening to two songs by the artist Dijon, one called Higher and the other called Do You Light Up. 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We are wrapping up the safety meeting, and if you missed it, got some... Well, one main reminder. I'm going to tell you the whole thing. One main reminder, as it's continuing to heat up here at the end of the summer, make sure to take care of your cars if you have one. And know that the temperatures can get pretty hot when it's hot outside. Your temperature in your car can go anywhere from 5 to 10 degrees hotter, even 20 degrees hotter than it is outside. And I love me a good sunshade for the car. I'll use it anytime the sun's out. Take care of your car out there. And take care of yourselves inside your scorching car this week. More music coming your way right after this from the Sofs. Stay tuned.
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0: You are listening here to 93.1 K-Slug, bringing you music in the afternoon. And before we get into some more music, I did promise you one from the Sofs to start off this set. First, I want to let you know that there's a prescribed fire planning soon. I'm just like, what day? Just soon. Prescribed fire practitioners plan to burn about 6 to 22 acres starting as soon as, there we go, tomorrow, September 9th, if weather conditions permit. The prescribed burn has been planned carefully for more than 5 years by the Pacific Forest Trust in partnership with the nonprofit Torchbearer, with support from the California Wildfire Conservation Board and the State Coastal Conservancy. So if you're in the area, Fieldbrook residents could see smoke rising from the forested area.

southeast of Fieldbrook Road and Cider Mills Road this week or later this fall. So heads up. You can read more on lostcoastoutpost.com. Next, something from the Soaps for this pretty hot day. This one's called Sweat.

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